I touched your face, narcotic mindfulness, Mary Jane. And I called your name like an addicted to cocaine, calls all the stuff you'd rather blame. And I

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Are you with me? 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
1: 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It's a fucking crowd out there.
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It just happened to be mine. Didn't ask for any reason or any of your time. I don't need your advertising.

guys know who I'm talking to. Those of you who go out and stay out all night and have the next day. Expect us to be home when you get there. But let me tell you something. The sisters are not going for that no more. Because we realize two things that you aren't doing.